8585 patrols, one call of an erratic. Last seen traveling Linway southbound from the Nahant Circle Rotary. It's going to be mass stretch 7 Golf Mike Echo 53. 7GME53 comes back on a 2018 Honda CRV color red out of Revere. Lots of Mark Lane's violations, unsafe operation. One call.

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0: Sir, I'll be going off with those disabled from the debris.
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0: Sir, I took a call from a resident at 132 South Border Road, Winchester. He said in the last 15 minutes there's been a number of sports vehicles racing up and down the road, loud mufflers, high speed.
1: Pretty safe. Grillies is just hooking up this vehicle now. I'll make my way.

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Soldiers Field. 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Give the barracks a 2 on the way. 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
0: Sir, on a stop, we went south at Hilltop in Saugus. Could you start me a tow for a Ford F-350? 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
0: Sir, from State 911, DMV, 93 what? South, exit 10. They're not sure if they're in the cutoff or not.
1: Appreciate that.
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0: 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Code 22 reporting at DME southbound at just prior to exit 10.
1: Received, sir. We have a cruise at 654 en route.

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1: Floor is up. A4. So that vehicle was located on South Border Road. Can you start me a tow for a Toyota Supra? I'm going to be at 532 South Border Road in Winchester. I'll be all set.

8-4 to 1295, Stevens and Root. 8-4 to 93 cruises, one call for an erratic failure to maintain lanes. 93 southbound in the area of exit 24. Described as a BMW, Mass, Victor, 94, Romeo, Echo, Romeo.

0: just south of 11 Alpha. Where is it? DCR just contacted me. Boston Fire just put out a water rescue at Carson Beach at 165 Day.
1: All set, sir. Thank you.
0: Is en route. Is en route.
2: Stay safe, Marine, you're not safe.
0: Marine, you.
2: You might want to check with Boston. It sounds like they're going out to Carson Beach.
0: Received.

0: 1546, Boston's reporting they just have a boat that lost power that was going from Boston Harbor to Marina Bay. Nothing to do with Castle Beach. Okay, Station H, Marina. Sir, sorry for the confusion, but DCR was alerted that everybody was responding to Carson Beach. But I just spoke to Boston Dispatch. They have a boat that lost power. It was headed from Boston Harbor to Marina Bay.
1: Okay, received. It just lost power.
0: That's what the dispatcher told me.
2: Okay. Sir, the Marine unit en route. I think they were in a boat trying to make it to Marina Bay.
0: Affirmative. The Marine unit's been notified. Boston's en route. It's a boat that was going from Boston Harbor to Marina Bay, lost power. Nothing to do with Castle Beach.

0: the cruises. Go, Boston's sending everybody to L Street, although the boat's a 42-foot boat that's going to anchor out off of L Street. Station H Marine Unit.
1: Marine Unit.
0: Boston just advised it's a 42-foot vessel. Now he doesn't have enough power to make it. He's going to anchor somewhere off of L Street. So Boston's activated a full water rescue for this.
1: Okay, received. Station H, we'll be heading out shortly. Just want to keep us updated.
0: Received.

0: 3453, Station H. We'll be out here assisting with Boston, L Street Beach.
1: Marine units advised, the captain told Boston he's just going to anchor until he gets help out there, but they're sending everybody for a full water rescue, so...
2: Hey,
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0: apologies. I'm Marine 15.
1: My apologies, ma'am. I thought we were calling us.

0: Page, has the Marine Unit found the boat yet?
1: Our Marine Unit is not on scene.
2: Marine 15's on scene. Neither Boston or us have located the boat yet.
0: Okay, received. There's a boat with people on it. It's a Sea Ray. It's got a red light on it. It's over by the beginning of the Sugar Bowl, in between the Sugar Bowl and the Yacht Club.
2: Thank you.
1: Thank you
2: for your help.
1: All you guys know. All Boston gave me was a 42-foot white vessel.
0: Yep, it looks like a 42-foot white Sea Ray. There's a red light on it. People are on it. It's circling around. It's over in between the Yacht Club and the Sugar Bowl.

0: Marine 15, Station H.
1: H is on, sir.
0: So there's no distress over here, it's just the vessel with no lights. We're going to provide an escort back to Marina Bay.
2: Yeah.
1: You see, cruises on land, copy. No distress, he has no lights.
0: Five to A4, Stevens S1, 17.

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1: He's on Ranger Fingo.
0: No distress here. The party just appeared to be lost. Was trying to get back to Marina Bay. Quincy Police is going to be giving them an escort back to Marina Bay. We'll be 17.
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0: 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You can disregard. I believe I think I might have had that last that first name wrong on that that warrant hit.
1: Receive, sir. I was just looking at that. That's not your party. It's a different socialist one. Awesome.
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0: Sir, whoever has central, Salisbury just had a report of a leaving the scene of property damage of a white pickup truck. It should be missing a wheel. 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

0: 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It sounded like they located the vehicle in their town.
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0: 495 North passing 111 in Haverhill. I get a roll in 9 and 10, New Hampshire. 552-0515. 552-0515. Should be on a blue Subaru. 81 query.
1: Stand by.
0: 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I'm at 111 northbound.

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0: Hey, sir, what I can tell you, it looks like that party likes to travel to D Troop. It was stopped by MSP July 12th. There was a previous bolo from June that was cleared at that time. There's no other notes that I can find.
1: See you.

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1: Boulevard Pride of Kelly's.
0: Can you head to Winthrop Shore Drive in the area of Myrtle Ave? It's going to be for a large gathering of juveniles. They have a bonfire on the beach and they're setting off fireworks.
1: First Eastern Route, just be advised I towed one vehicle off the boulevard for parking enforcement.

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1: 85. 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
0: Great.

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0: Go with the driver.
1: City Mass, Sierra Alpha 8, 410-515. SA8-410-515 should come back to a Claudio Guerrera Lopez Texera DOB 1027-2004. 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
1: Gotcha.
0: Showing one at WMS for that individual. Misdemeanor straight warrant out of Quincy District, Chapter 90 violation. Remarks, defendant failed to appear.
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3: From BPD, 901 hang up, 93 southbound, mile marker 14.6.
1: Received.

0: 28-3, good evening, code 5.
1: Ma'am, you got nothing showing southbound. You do have a DMV, it's 13.6, so it's already off of it.
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0: 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A1. So I'm on a stop, 114 at Johnson Street. Can you start me a tow for a Mazda 3? I'm all set.
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0: 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Day 1. Sir, a licensed operator arrived on scene. Cody's was canceled. You put them back on top. 17.
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0: 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I'm all set.
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0: State 911 emergency call. 93 southbound, prior to exit 8. Sounds like the person is trying to break out of the car.
1: Received, is the vehicle traveling or are they stopped?
0: Not sure. It was the vehicle emergency call.
1: Okay, received. Get on cell phone at 14th Boulevard.

7686. I'm going to be on a 4 southbound cutout just prior to 7. Looks like a DMV, I'll advise.

0: So I'm out of DMV, Lynn Street, at Route 1 South on ramp. You start me to Disco's towing for a Dodge Charger. 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
0: 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I get 11 to 14. It'll be name DOB, no ID in hand.
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0: Last up, DeMont, Delta Echo, Mike, Oscar November Tango, DEMONT, first off Danielle, Delta Alpha November, India, Echo, Lima Lima, Echo, DANIELLE, DOB 524-1988, no social security number.
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0: State 911, Party Walk in 93 northbound by exit 14. Black clothing, black hoodie, and blue fresh sweatpants.
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0: Stream of 4 is giving me a different name now. It's going to be Tracy Vidito. Last up, Vidito, Victor, India, Delta, India, Tango, Oscar. First up, Tracy, Tango, Romeo, Alpha, Charlie, Echo, Yankee. The date of birth will be 2/5/1988.
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0: 64, 85. 85. I'm on a stop at Squire Road at 4 Point. Can you tell me another cruiser? 14 says.
1: 1961, on 107 Southbound. What's that over there?
0: Receive vehicles occupied times 4.

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1: 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Should come back to a Carlos Cortez Cruz, 488.
0: 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You gonna be all set there?
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0: 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Mileage when ready.
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1: It's going to be Sierra 73. Yeah, I want, sir.

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0: 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Received. 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

0: 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I had you R3. 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
1: Sorry, mileage 175.
0: Sir, I still have you at R3. You mind code 2-ing?

0: 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Starting mileage 17599.2. 17599.2.
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1: 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A5, do you have any description on the operator?
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1: Received. 1961
0: A5. 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
1: 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We got a light pole down.
0: Received. It's going to be National Grid.
1: Yeah, received. This is the street light.
0: It's an overhead light, or is it a traffic light?
1: Just an overhead.

0: 571-8514.
1: Steve. Is there a number on that pole, 1961?
2: That's going to be number two.

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1: Six Yankee Mike Golf 79. Six Yankee Mike Golf 79. Say Ford Escape, color red.
0: Two. 60284 heading north with the mail.

0: guys down 493 to 571.
1: Good.
0: I'm speaking with a witness right now. He said he saw a female and a male party running away southbound on Linway.
1: Receive a clothing description.
0: Alright, the male party was wearing a white hoodie, perhaps no shoes on.
1: Received.
0: Okay, yeah, male party, white shirt, black shorts, no shoes, trying to get a description for the female party.

0: 571, not much of a description on the female other than she was perhaps wearing a light blue hoodie.
1: Receive, you want to slip the Lynn officers on scene, let their patrols know?

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0: Male party, not seeing the description of that. Class Sagamore Street, off in the fence.

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0: Four 493, your status?

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0: I found one right to your left. Well, Ted, if you want to start EMS for this party, he's bleeding from his hand.
2: K5 receive, are you on Sagamore, Washington?
0: Should be Sagamore Street.

0: 493.
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0: Lynn's just inquiring. Is anyone else outstanding there?
1: There should be a female party that was in the vehicle as well, trying to gather more information now. The only description of that female party that I had from a witness was that she was wearing a light blue hoodie.
2: Team. 493, will we have any charges on the female party?
1: Unsure, sir. We're still trying to figure out who was driving, whether it was the male or the female.

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1: Yeah, Master Zimmer,

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1: Sir, it's going to be 80 Sagamore.
0: A5, EMS is on the 4th.
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0: 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Action has that vehicle. All assets 17.
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1: Sir, it's going to be Sierra Alpha 9350328. Morsey inbound to BCI. Can I get a 14 check? Italy, Rhode Island, 281-2701. 281-2701.
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0: Showing 3 in WMS for Jeffy Hefner. First one's going to be felony straight warrant out of Attleboro District Court for conspiracy and shoplifting. Remarks unlikely to appear without arrest. The second one, going to be a misdemeanor default warrant for shoplifting out of Stoughton District. Sale pay fine. Third will be another felony default warrant out of Rentham District for conspiracy and larceny. Remarks failed to pay fines and costs.
1: Say thank you, 86, and you start the over. Yeah.
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1: Eddie Everett.
0: 52nd DMV northbound, prior to exit 9 in the right lane.
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Are you all set? 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

0: 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Nothing shown on that DMV up to 11. 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
0: We'll be 17.
1: BT.

0: 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Ma'am, I'll be on a pole with 1673. Wait, Mattel.
1: Three seats. Schlager's en route.
2: 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I'll be on 704 female starting mileage 40260.

0: 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So I think it says that 17.
1: Appreciate you. Thank you, sir.

0: 86 Area Patrol, call over the erratic 93 northbound, passing exit 13B. Ground 4, possible reg, 3 Romeo Zulu S73, sweeping in and out of traffic.
1: 760 has 17-16 received.

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Sir, State 911 reports a injured deer, 93 South, on the off ramp to exit 33.

13-10-A1. A1. The D is going to be code 4. It's off over the barrier. You're going to update Mathot. Resume.

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0: Sir, received multiple calls for a TT off in the median, 93 South, just prior to 35.
1: Steve.
0: Just advise on tow and injuries. Thank you.

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1: Richard.
0: Hey, won't you say your message for Eddie Hathu? It's going to be a mail for backbend.
1: Received, they're on route.
0: Hey, 1360,000 pounds.

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I have Cody's en route for the heavy duty. ANS also en route. See you, thank you.

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We're in the 4 with us cruising, 93 sign, that's about 125 Eastern Lights. 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
1: Go ahead, sir.
0: Sir, 911 State 495 northbound, mile marker 84.4. In the left lane, a motorcycle is down. Operator is seen on his feet.
1: On the floor with that party, sir.
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0: 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Code 5.
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0: Station A to 495 Area Patrol. Flight code 22, boarding a Walmart truck. It appears to have run over a large bundle of caution tape, and several car lengths of it are flying behind it into traffic. Last seen going 495 southbound, mile marker 89.
1: Alright, 622 has that. I'm en route.
0: Three.
1: 1291 has that as well. I'll follow.
2: A1 at 695. 114 on Dandover.
1: Disregard. A1 at 1565.
2: 1565, 93 South, exit 38.
1: Sir, right in that area, southbound, I've got a code 22 stated that they were in a, sounds like a road rage incident that occurred in Lawrence. However, the vehicle continued to follow them onto 93 southbound. He described it as a black Acura RSX. However, the plate given was Mass 6 Mike November Mike 45. That comes back to a Volkswagen. As Code 22 stated that the party verbally threatened them with a firearm. None was shown. Again, 93 South in the vicinity of exit 38 at this time.
3: 1925 to A1. Sir, what was the plate given again?
1: Code 22 stated 6 Mike November Mike 45. That comes back to a Volkswagen SUV. They stated the vehicle was a black Acura, possibly an RSX.
3: Received.
2: Sir, by any chance, do we have a lane of travel?
1: Negative, sir. He said the vehicle was behind him, a few car lengths behind him, and was kind of losing visual on it. I have a callback information. The party was just continuing on to work.

0: 1925 to that cruiser on the new 3. Are you seeing anything down there, sir?
1: Nothing so far.
0: Received, I'm on hold. Near 3517.

0: 1876-83, on a pull with a 1089. I'll stand by for the tow. He'll be clearing.
1: Greasy. 1565-31, I got that vehicle. 93 South, prior tonight to exit 35. How about
2: 1925 will be off with that cruiser.
1: A1 received.

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1: to stationing.
0: Hey, ma'am. You could do an 11 and 14 on two parties.
1: Breathing, what's the second?
0: 93 south, prior to 35.
1: I'm off with 1565.
0: Gold one. First one's going to be Sierra 90639834. Should be a Dimitri Tucci.
1: Go to.
0: It's going to be a Scott, common spelling, last name, Bravo, uniform. Stand by, ma'am.

0: Hello.
1: So if you could just confirm, you mentioned you were threatened by a firearm, but no firearm was shown. If you could just confirm that, you were threatened by a firearm?
0: Affirm, that's what the code 22 stated. None was shown. It was a verbal threat.
2: Station 8. Go ahead, ma'am. And that second part, you have a social and a date of birth.
3: Go ahead.
2: It's going to be 032-7469-60-523 of 91.
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1: Party 1, Dimitri George Tucci, 4-1993. Chosen address out of Lowell. Is currently suspended. Negative 14, 12 on the adult. Open cases, AB family intimidation. Class B, Bravo. Copy 1.
0: Copy 1, ma'am. Go with you.
1: Scott David Burnett, 491, also out of Lowell. Is also suspended. Negative 14. Has a handful on the DOP. Everything's closed.
0: Receive.

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2: 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Thank you.

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0: All right, so it comes back to an 03 Acura RSX hatch, color black. It was also suspended. Negative test.
1: Yeah. Three feet, ma'am.
2: 1565-31, can you send me a tow for the RSX?
3: 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I'm sorry, ALS.

0: 3357H4. I have a rollover. Starro westbound at the Fenway exit. I'll be on a 4.
1: Received advice on toes, please.
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1: 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Start drive westbound for a rollover crash. Female party.

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0: Sir, if you could make the flip at Pine Street, cruiser 440, Trooper Tybert, he's keying up his mic. He's not answering. Give him the check.
1: Received. 440 is all set.
0: Thank you, sir. Now, if you advise, I tried calling your listed work number. It's out of service.
1: Alright, you see, it hasn't changed, but I'll update when I get in. I'll check in with you.

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1: And Palm Parkway.
0: Route 9 eastbound, two-car crash, possibly one tow, no injuries. You're looking for a Mazda CX-9. Route 9 eastbound near Dudley.
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0: 85 to 614. Ocean Ave. Sir, Route 1 South in the Revere stretch. We have a DMV in the right travel lane. It's going to be a white Honda Pilot. She couldn't give me a better location. She just says she's by mile marker 51.8.
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3: 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Sir, do you mind sliding down and relieving the midshift cruiser that's working that TT crush? 1310.
4: Hey, firm, sir, what's the location?
3: I should be right in that area, southbound at 35. They're just waiting for, I believe, a heavy duty.
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0: 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My MBT internet is either slow or CGIS isn't working.
1: Go ahead, sir.
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1: Stay by. How to stay returns is in 12, how to do it.

0: It's 93. It's timing out. I'll try to speak to MIS again.
1: Great, Chief. I have another one as well, but if it's not working, I'll just go by what I have right here.
0: It should load in like 5 minutes. It instructed us to clear our caches, but it doesn't seem to be working.
2: A5. Sir, do you have a description of that vehicle? I'm off with a truck over here in the breakdown lane as well. Mile marker 52.
3: It's going to be a white Honda Pilot.
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1: I'll be clear from 51.8. A trooper got the car moving.
2: Receive. No tows needed?
1: No, he's escorting her off the highway.
2: Receive.
3: 614, I have that direct. Also, that TT unit's on its way as well.
2: A5 has it.

0: Bye, kitty. Bye.
1: Hey, Buck.
0: Yeah, so I don't know if the helpman told you. Got her started, got her out of the lane, getting her off at Route 16, double checking that the car's driving properly, and then she'll be on her way.
1: Receive.

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1: Sir, can you head Route 1 North just across from the old Christmas tree shop, the Nova Trampoline place, for a... It was a hit and run. However, I have the TT unit that struck the other vehicle pulled over there. The Samaritan told him he hit another vehicle. Can you just get their information? And I have the other vehicle's information already plugged into ACES.
0: See, the main route.

0: A62, 1262. 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I was able to get that information.
1: Received, thank you.

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0: So right near the intersection of Route 9 in Hammond Pond Parkway, there should be a paper exchange, but they're blocking the intersection. Newton PD is sending a car as well.
1: Bruce T's on the route. Do you know if it's east or west?
0: They gave it to me as eastbound at Hammond Parkway.
1: Bruce T's, one mic.

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1: Sir, I'll be on a 4, Haverhill District Court, citation appeals, security log.
2: Four ways on, but it's unattended.
0: Thank you.

So you mind sliding up to 16 in the area of Richie Slutch in Everett, reminded you got called in by an op to be measured by a fighter.

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0: Serve me en route to Dorchester Court with one adult female starting mileage on ready.
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0: 1657H4. It's going to be medical refusals. Tediscos will have one vehicle. All assets will be 17. All lanes will be back open.
1: Safe.

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0: There's 25 standard for third floor for a 62-year-old male that barricaded himself in the bathroom.
1: A3 to 1827.
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2: Received.

0: H4801. Memorial. I just took a couple calls. I'm not sure if they're the same. One came in as Arsenal in Greeno. Another came in at Little Greeno and North Beacon Street for a two-car crash. It appears that there might be a three there.
1: 1454H4.
0: Good.
1: I'm off with that crash, North Beacon Street at Greeno. I'll advise on injuries.
0: Thank you, North Beacon and Arsenal, or Greeno, rather.

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1: Good.
0: Sub hits over a Honda CRV, airbag deployment. We got EMS on 4 here as well.
2: So are you able to respond to New Ashford to search for a suspect in a wooded area?
3: That's a firm, sir. Cruise out, pull up.
2: Received, sir. I believe the contact can be Cruiser 2294. It's Route 7 in New Ashford at the Springs Motel.
3: Received. Received.

0: 1565 to A1, station A. Cody secured at TT. ANS has both vehicles. Left lane is now open.
1: We have it.
2: A3.
3: So right at the top of the ramp, 95 South to 46 Bravo, we have a pickup truck with a trailer broken down right at the top of the ramp. It's blocking the ramp. It will not move at all. So we're going to need to tow out here pretty quick because the ramp is blocking up.
2: Receive.

0: 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We'll be on a 4, Dorchester at the course, ending mileage 39142.1. 39142.1.
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0: Well, 1170H4, can you make it 2 toes for North Beacon?

0: Cruiser calling H4. Can you go with that again, please?
1: Sir, can you make it two tows for the 69 North Beacon?

0: 83, you're going to have to advise the tow company, whichever one's coming out here. They're going to have to go 95 north and flip that 46 to get us. Because if they try to come 95 south to 46B, it's going to be blocked.
1: Received.
2: Duty officer 1727. So we got a cruiser crash, 95 north, at the 40.4. That's zone 1, all right? Can you respond to that?

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1: Okay. 83, go with that again.
0: Miles is en route.
1: Receive, thank you.

0: A12A6. Sir, misdirected call of a motorcycle down 95 South, prior to 50 Alpha in the BDL. There's an Armstrong ambulance off of it. Doesn't sound like any injuries, but they need a cruiser.
1: 98384, I'll be on a 4th District Court for the Pellegrino trial. 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
0: 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Continue the tow truck though.
1: Chief, thank you, sir. Mal Tone's en route.
0: Ramp is open up here. 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
1: Are you able to break free? 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It should be near the Gronk playground.
2: Good morning, ma'am. 495 South, prior to 105, about an eighth of a mile prior. There's about 15 pieces of tire debris in all the lanes. Three of them are good size. If you want to call Mass Highway, please. Or I can stand by and wait for a trooper to shut down the lanes and remove it.
3: I'll contact Mass Highway, sir.
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2: Sir, one call, DMV, right travel lane, Route 16, eastbound, right under the Route 1 overpass after Webster Ave.

0: 1657 H4. I'll be on a 4 thorough westbound just before Longfellow for a 2 car. It does not have a Toyota Camry. 907, I don't know if you want to check by Mass Sav.
1: 1175
2: 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Let me know what you need there at Longfellow.
1: Sir, turn 21 to Malden District Court, side of Mallage,
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1: 1262A6.
2: Sir, no injuries, no toes. They're going to exchange and they're on their way. We're 17.
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0: 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I'll be off with two vehicles right under Route 1 Oak Pass.
1: Received. Let me know if there's any trouble needed.
0: Received.
1: 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Stay through.

0: 22 to 1194, 95 area patrols in an A2 stretch. Code 22 reports an erratic bearing mass reg 6 November X-ray Alpha 28. Comes back to a blue Lincoln SUV registered to a female party out of Brockton. Right travel lane, keeps going over the fog line on the rumble strip of the breakdown lane a number of times. Last 6 was 95 south, passing exit 81.
1: Eleven 94 receives 95 south, 76.

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1: Sir, to this code, please, for a Nissan Pathfinder. It's going to be Route 16 eastbound, right under the 1 of the pass. I'll be all set. 6485.

0: 907-84. I got nothing showing westbound from Berkeley to the BU Bridge.
1: Received. The Toyota emergency service was unsure. Can you join the Boca ramps and just double check that area, please?

0: 907, I have one of the parties involved on the phone. You can disregard. Thank you. Steve. 1529, 8 4, go for it.
1: What?
0: Check the 5.

0: 2H6.
1: H6.
0: It's going to be for a removal over at the Social Security Administration, 115 Freeport Street. They've reported female acting out erratic over there. They'd like to remove.
1: H6 received. H6215.
0: Doing fine.
1: Sir, can you head over there to figure out what is going on?
0: Did. Six six zero, you all set?
2: Ground matter attic.
0: Prison route.
2: Negative, just the one call.
3: Received. I stood by southbound. It's going to be unfounded.
2: Received.

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1: Sterile West, prior to the Longfellow.
0: Got another one for you, eastbound, prior to Leverett Circle. A white Dodge Ram and a Prius.
1: Received, en route. H4. Other vehicles are on the way. Call us in Charlie 17.
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3: What do you think? Sir, can you assist with the tire change on 93 South prior to 34?
2: Got it.
3: BDO. Receiver. Hey, 5221, you're going to be looking for a Ford Transit van.
2: Appreciate it, sir.

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0: What? 1291, Tewksbury Highway Pit.
2: Sir, 185 South at exit 94 in Tewksbury, multi-car 16, one in the middle travel lane, at least two tows, they have EMS in row.
0: 6

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0: Give me five. Disco Secures 1, I'll be 17.
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0: But South 660 be 17, Homeland Security taking primary.

0: 400A4.
1: Sir, I'm on the detail, Route 16 on Mystic Ave. Passerby just came by and said that a motorcyclist just got hit at the bottom of the off-ramp from 93. I'm going to check on Sam.
2: All right, yeah, sir, if you don't mind, just give me an updated 6. I have the code 22 on the line, but he's saying it's Sullivan Station exit.
1: 3-2, sir. Just the traffic. 317 is the route. I'm southbound taking 22 at the center.

0: sir. He's right at the bottom of the 22 ramp. I can't tell if he's still on the ground or not.
1: Hey, I'll just put you by.
0: 307 Delta.

0: 1291, 281-104. With Tewksbury Fire and EMS. Got the right lane taken. I had to go up to 93. Need to slip if you want to advise stewards. You actually can get to out the back of down the ramp, but they can take the 133 ramp, and I'll get them here.
1: I'm going to be right at the bottom of the ramp, right at the Gore line from exit 2293 southbound.
2: A4 has a
1: 317 is coming
2: direct.
1: 307's off, sir. On the 4. Do you take a point?
2: Yes, stand by, sir. I got a couple things ongoing.
3: Station's on, I'll take it.
1: Station A, it's going to be Mass Moped plate, it looks like. 3 Echo 5286. 3 Echo 5286.
3: Received, sir. Is that going to be Sirius, PI?
1: Hey, from. Striking vehicle fled the scene. I have a potential witness, but he doesn't have a vehicle description. I'll work on that.
3: Received. Is that a white male on the ground? Older?
1: Come back with
3: that. Is that a white male, the victim, older?
1: Hey, from.
3: Received. That looks like the RO.

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2: 14 A5.
1: Sir, action please for a Mazda SUV. It's going to be route 145 eastbound prior to Elliott. I'll be also.
2: Steve. Yeah, 3 has that in custody. Thank you, sir.
3: Yeah, 3, Plymouth has that direct.
2: Yeah, 3, the Plymouth, if you want to check, we can do that transport if needed.
3: Sir, we'll be departing here within 5 minutes, I think we can handle.
4: Sir, Rand, can you start Mass Highway out here? Gonna have to pick up all the signs that's scattered on the right lane and the off ramp. And they got to inspect at least the exit signs out here.
3: Appreciate it, sir.

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1: Ma'am, it might be useful to get troop 8 seconds out here. Striking vehicle flood the scene.
0: Brief, any description on that vehicle?
1: Negative, it's not, ma'am.
0: Stand by one. Brief, just to confirm, do you want the cars and crime scenes?

0: 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Nothing further.
1: Breezy, sir. Are you going to need cars and crime scene there?
0: Stand by.

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0: Ma'am, do you have the registered owner coming back to us, Terry Ward?
1: That is Avon.
0: Say thank you.
2: A4317, sir, just to confirm, that was northbound or southbound exit 22?
0: Ramp from 22, 93 southbound.

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1: On stop, route 145, Bragg Elliott.
0: Receive, sir. When you clear, taking multiple calls about a ladder in the roadway. It's going to be route 1 north, right when you get on from the Copeland Circle on-ramp. Callers put it in between both travel lanes. Sounds like you can grab it from Copeland.
1: Receive, sir. Actions about to secure this vehicle down. Head over there.
0: Receive.

0: 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Stand by for Bolo. Indicator cruises on one. Special attention, A6 cruiser. Pull out of Danvers, PD. Stop and check the well-being of a male party. The vehicle was seen at the parked with a male party unconscious next to it. He then regained consciousness, got in the vehicle, and drove away in an unknown direction. Vehicle is described as having a heavy amount of damage, currently revoked for insurance as well. 2008 Cadillac STS sedan color black. 3 Papa Yankee Foxtrot 98. 3 PYF 98. Stop and check.
1: What was the last 6 of that again?
0: So that was in Danvers. It took off in an unknown direction.

0: 614 A5.
1: Sir, the 6 on that was Copeland Circle, Route 1 North on ramp, correct?
0: Affirmative.
1: Sir, I just swung that way, went up north, flipped around, went around Copeland, nothing showing for that ladder. Do you have any other calls?
0: Received, sir. No further calls.
1: Received, sir. I'll be 17.

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Sir, if you could start us over for this vehicle, Moped. Bottom of the ramp from 22 from 93 South.

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1: Morning, sir. Code 5, Quad Patrol. 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
0: Good morning, sir. We have your code 5 at 10:27 hours.

0: 7. 84, 317. So my apologies. You're going to have sitting side showing in route.
1: Sir, can you come back with that ag background?
0: You're going to have sitting side showing in route to you for that moped.
1: Okay, thank you. 2400 A4, gonna be 17.
0: Thank you.
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0: Sir, when you clear, Peabody called for a two-car, one felt at Lowell Street. They have EMS rolling precautionary. I'll start the call for you. 907 to H4. Stanley says 1, Oak Cruiser 17.

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0: Sir, ahead of you, 1291 is tied up with a crash. Can you check on the vehicle? Code 22 stated it looks like it's off the road without the passenger door open and no one in sight. It's going to be Route 3 North, prior to Drumhill, looking for a burgundy sedan, a BDL, sir.
1: Proceed.
2: Has that. I'll be out of here shortly.

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1: Go ahead, sir. 128 southbound in Waltham.
0: Sir, AAA advised that there's a DMV 95 south by 43 Alpha. They say it's on the left side of the roadway, not in the left lane. If you could check on that. Advise on tows.
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2: Sure, so you have it. The Stewart's tow truck driver just drove by that vehicle. It's on 495. 495 south, prior to the access road to Route 3.
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1: Sir, could you start us off for this? It's a Honda Accord. We're in a bad spot here in the median. 128 south, just south of 43.
0: Receive, Osarto.
2: You need more lights, sir?
1: Sir, I should be okay now. I'm around the corner, but traffic is slowing now.
0: Richard.
3: 1291, A1.
0: A1.
3: 17 from that first crash. That, call is closed out. All the info is put in, and I'm en route to the next one.
4: Receive, sir. I don't believe it's a crash. Maybe a disabled. It's just in a awkward area, I believe. That's what I just stated. It's sideways, almost into the ground.
3: Receive.

0: A1, I'm off with it right before the CD Road to Route 3. It's New Hampshire 557-9096. 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
1: So you have me all set there. I'm southbound, approaching 133, heavy traffic.
0: I'll be all set, sir. Thank you.

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0: 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She was not feeling well, and she's carried on.
1: I think so.

0: 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City side has that bike. B17. All lanes open.
1: Received, sir. Thank you.
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6 Eta Cruises on 1, special attention to 86 area cruisers. Full out of Reading for a hit and run just occurred approximately 5 minutes prior. Franklin at Main Street in Reading, and Franklin at Main. A vehicle described as a black Nissan SUV. It will have front end damage. Possibly a New Hampshire tag, plates unknown. Last direction to travel was towards April Street.

0: 2-8-2. Sir, disregard, cancel that call, please.
1: Receive.
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3: Sir, could you check your phones? They're having trouble forwarding.
4: H4-1529. Needham Street, Newton. Route 9 in Walnut for a two-car paper exchange, but they're failing to do same.

1262A6. A6. Sir, one potty transported to Salem Hospital. I'll be 17. I'll enter the call. Appreciate it.

on a Mark 93 North, mile 8 to 28 Delta.

0: 1384. So I checked the area. That looks like that DMV was 17 when I got there. We'll be clear.
1: Thank you, sir.

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1: A3.
2: A3. Sir, could you please cancel Waltham Auto? AAA just arrived on scene.
0: The Tacoma, an older model vehicle that is entered into NCIC, is stolen. It's going to be operated by Mass Reg Sierra 6644-3672. Darren Devine. Unknown direction of travel was last seen in Andover on 93 around 11:30 yesterday's date, 23:30 yesterday's date. Devine is known to run from police, is considered, should be considered dangerous, will not stop for law enforcement, has a history of it. If located, stop, hold, contact Brewster. Again, it's going to be from Mass Reg 2 Echo Delta Golf 21 2EDG 21 2005 Golden Brown Sierra Tacoma, older model with the ladder rack, operated by Mass Reg Sierra 6644-3672, Darren Patrick Devine. If to be considered dangerous, is known to run from law enforcement. Previous histories of not stopping in Maine and Georgia. If located, stop, hold, use caution, contact Brewster. Station H 1106.

0: 86 to either 1262 or 851, whoever's closer. Can you start 95 south prior to 56 alpha for a two car? Negative injuries, one toe. I can start the call for you. You're going to be looking for a gold Nissan RX350.
1: If I want to start that way, and it caused street damage.
0: Receipt.
2: 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A male party known to be extremely dangerous and combative, a long history of psych issues and involvement with police. May have taken a vehicle last hit on a LPR 93 northbound at 23:30 hours last night in Andover. Stolen motor vehicles entered into NCIC as 2 Echo Delta Golf 21. 2 Echo Delta Golf 21 on a gold or brown Toyota Tacoma. Should have ladder racks on the back. May be occupied by a male party, Darren Devine, Sierra 664-43672. Sierra 664-43672. Unknown direction of travel from that LPR hit. Again, use extreme caution with this party. A long history of criminal and psych issues. Known to fight with police. Unknown if he is armed at this time.
0: Hey, Forrest.
3: A5 has it.

0: D3. AAA has that DMV. I'll update the call.
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0: So I'm up with the vehicle that stalled in the right lane, can't move at all. Can you stop me a tow? We're going to be 25 northbound, right on the overpass of Route 93. Nice and Bravo, right in front of the sign.

0: Tijuana 1058, sir. 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
0: Receive that.

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1: Yukon, Marine 14.
0: Good morning, sir. Marine 14 will be underway. Patrol Boston Harbor, surrounding waters. IDs on board 3010 and 5234.
1: Good morning, sir. We have your code 5 at 11:40 hours.

0: 78, A1. A1. Zero, I was able to push that vehicle into the breakdown lane. Sheehan's canceled on scene. I'll take the other call.
1: Received. Here, Portal Pullman, code 5, crew of 3 for TFO training.
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1: 86.
0: ANS was canceled on scene. That party's going to be on her way. I'll be 17.
1: Crazy.

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1: 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Should be in the area, exit 8, Blue Hills and Route.
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8516. 86. Okay, you can take any calls on it. 95 South, exit 59. There's two motorcycles in the median. One of them's disabled. Was able to move them over to the BDL. Crazy.

0: 86 to 2279. 2279, southbound passing 9-0. Sir, Blue Hills informed us that a wrecker hauled that transit van away. No longer has it.
1: See you, thank you.

A3 to 1876. 2 West active. Sir, got one call of a possible 2-car code 16, 3 South, prior to exit 76. The caller says his vehicle's in the median grass line and the TT that rear end him is up ahead in the breakdown lane. Advise on toes. 3-2.

0: 1827A3. Making the flip on 41 to go northbound for that code 16 prior to 43. Well, them fires on a 4. Definitely going to need at least one tow for, it looks like, for a GMC Yukon. I'll advise more when I get on scene.
1: Thank you.

0: 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That operator's going to be making his own arrangements. I'll be 17. Where is he?
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0: 86-86 area patrols, hit and run code 16, code 22 is on the line following the vehicle. That's in BTI, Morrissey Boulevard. Look for Match Reg 6, Papa, Golf, Bravo, 25.
1: Hey, 3, this is going to be a single car. If you can advise Mass DOT that the attenuator is hit at the entrance of this ramp and have them come out and check it.
0: 3-2. Report of that vehicle continued onto Old Colony. It's a Nissan Sentra.

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1: Revere Beach Boulevard, go ahead.
0: Sir, Route 1 northbound, just prior to the Route 16 exit. We got debris in the roadway. It's going to be a big trash bag in the right slash middle travel lane.
1: Receive, sir. I'll be in route.

0: Report of 1580. Excellent, sir. Can you slide down to Middlesex Ave in Somerville, directly beside the Somerville District Courthouse for a minor 2 car? One car is just me refusing to get out of his car due to a an irate second party who has not calmed down.
1: Reason.

0: 907 to H4. Titus goes on the 4.
1: 614 85. Sorry, I just swung the area of Route 1 north prior to 16, all the way up past your sergeant. Nothing showing from that trash bag. Give me another call.
2: Negative.
1: CW 17.
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3: Sir, if you could start 93 south in the area of the 44-mile marker from State 911. Sounds like a red pickup pulled over, party inside, possibly having a medical. But throw in the MS on it.
4: Person.

0: 1876A3. Sir, can you start the next tow for this 16? Southbound Pride at 76 in the median.
1: 2 inches en route.
0: Reese, sir, they're actually on a 4 right now. Thank you.

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0: I'll be on a 4. We're still waiting on a 4.
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0: Ma'am, good afternoon. Can I get a code 9 on a California reg when ready?
1: I'll give it a try. Out of state returns have been very delayed, but go ahead.
0: At Broadway and Revere, it's going to be California, Reg, 9, Yankee, Echo, Whiskey, 399. Repeating, 9, Yankee, Echo, Whiskey, 399.
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0: Cicada 658 is doing what it's been doing for the past couple weeks. MIS is aware that it'll just take a couple minutes to hit your inbox.
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1: Good, sir, same thing.
0: Sir, we have a code 16, sounds like a single car. It's going to be 495 south, right at the ramp to 93 south.
1: Thank you.

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0: Sam, I'm on a 1695 North by exit 43. I'm having a hard time getting anything back on a rental plate out of Indiana. Would you be able to check it for me, see if I'm just not doing it right?
1: Sir, I can give it a try. But be advised, out-of-state returns are either delayed or not coming back at all. What's the plate?
0: Okay, received. It would be Indiana Reg, Foxtrot Lima, 307 Alpha Alpha Lima, FL 307 AAL.
1: Standby. Okay,

Bullet 1580. Good. When you clear, can you head over to 101 Mill Road for a detainee transport? Is it? That's going to be 101 Mill, Mike, India, Lima, Lima Road, and Everett.

0: 10:58 A1. I'll be on the 4. And 12 A1 on the 4 as well.
1: Received, sir. 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
1: 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Negative, sir. It was a Volkswagen Atlas. I believe the year is 2026, but again, I'm not getting much back, so...
0: You can check your phone as well.
1: Okay, thank you.

0: 1827, I found it. 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
1: Bruce, sorry, station. 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Thank you, sorry to stop, Bruce.
2: Hey, huh?

0: 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Who else?
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Station 80 cruising station, full out of stone MPD. Stop and check the well-being of a male party. An Alzheimer's patient left his residence in Stoneham about an hour ago. Looking for a 2016 Nissan Altima, color gray. 416 Gulf Mike 6. 416 GM 6. Check the well-being on the RO. Larry Woodworth.

85 to 658. 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Sir, any travelers, can you make your way to 500 Ocean Ave for a disabled motor vehicle? It's going to be a black Jeep. Are they requesting a tow? Affirm, I'm going to start one now.

0: 1582A4, be on a 4. 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
2: What is the zone?
1: Is this aircraft going on the dolly or is this aircraft going on the ground? 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
2: 10-1-0, verify.

0: on the territory. 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
1: On the ground, please, yeah.

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0: Just confirming no locals or us have eyes on that vehicle right now.
1: Unknown, sir. It was put out over Brockton's channel as a bolo for officer safety. I don't know if that came in from Stoughton. H Troop did put it out for their officers. It is believed to now be in Brockton on North Pearl Street as the access inbound.
0: We are monitoring.
1: Repeat, sir. If Brockton puts out a plate, I will advise you of same.

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1: 86.
0: One code 22 reporting debris in the roadway. She was unable to really describe it to me. She said a bunch of plastic, chunky things. Route 1 northbound, the Linfield stretch. She also gave me prior to 128. I'm sure if that's going to be up close to the banana.
1: Appreciate you, ma'am. We just took a call on that. I got 5 Mass DOT. They should be in route for it.
0: Appreciate you.

0: 1313 to A6. Sir, 95 northbound, prior to exit 58, you had a DMV, I'm sorry, you had debris in the left travel lane. It's been removed.
1: Received, thank you.

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1: Sir, you can disregard calls for DMV 93 northbound prior to 24. It's a blue Acura on the BDL. Is on Alpen route.

0: to the 8 Bay 2.
1: Bay 2.
0: Sir, do you have any cruisers on the 25 North Stretch passing 108?
2: Six is approaching 109. What do you have, sir?
0: Sir, so Frank, I got to a black Porsche SUV. We're approaching 109 now. It's in the middle lane, New Hampshire plates. I'm doing about 100. He's increasing his speed.
3: Sir, did you say that vehicle has no plates?
0: Come back, ma'am. You're about R3.
3: Apologies. Did you say that vehicle has no plates?
0: No, nigga, it has New Hampshire plates. It's high speed, trying to catch up to it.
3: Breezy, New Hampshire plates. Thank you.
2: Sir, I believe he's pulling in behind me. I'm going to get behind him again.
0: Hey, I'll tell him I got him. I'll be on him.

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1580, you're on the AFOI area. It's about over 16 in the area of Rivers Edge Drive for Chukot Code 16. Since the accident, it is, a fight has ensued.

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1: Negative, sounds like it's possibly 16 westbound, 16 westbound prior to Brainerd Ave. They said they're pulled over on the bike lane, so it could be 16 eastbound and westbound.
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0: Ma'am, is out of state inquiry still down?
1: Out of state firm, sir. MIS is aware.
0: Receiving.
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1: All right, Todd, remember, repeat that back to you. 1 Alpha Bravo Romeo 82, correct?
0: Affirmative. Operator Sierra 05-516-433. 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

0: 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Both canine cruises are clear. 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
1: Excellent. 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
1: Revere Beach Parkway at 2nd Street.
0: Sir, if you'd be so kind, can you slide up 93 northbound in the area of Mile Marker 27.5? I just got one call from North Shore Regional advised of a two-car, code 16. She spoke to one of the parties involved, but they stopped responding since.
1: Where do you say, sir? Just go with the 6 one more time.
0: 93 northbound in the area of Mile Marker 27.5.
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0: 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You can have a 2 car.
1: Affirm, I had that. We have 317 in route. I just spoke to one of the involved parties and I had them begin exchanging.
0: I'm going to have the right travel lane taken in.
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1: What?
0: Sir, just checking. Did you start this call for this cold 16 on Route 16 West? I just want to make a double call.
1: I did not start it yet, sir. 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
0: No worries. I can start it. Thank you.

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1: Ma'am, they're not on until 1500.
0: My apologies. Point code 22 reporting a DMV, partially in the travel lane, 95 southbound in Reading, right in front of the Route 28 sign. It's going to be a gray Toyota.
2: 1837, what was the doors in front of?
3: Please shut the Woburn Toyota dealership.
0: It's going to be southbound at the Route 28 exit in Reading.
2: Great.

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You can cancel the earlier Volo out of Stoneham for the missing Alzheimer's patient. 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
1: Sir, Concord Road, Billerica, right over Route 3.
0: Sir, could you assist with a paper exchange 3 South, right off exit 79? One of the parties is refusing to exchange. I have both their information, but the other party wants to speak with the trooper.
1: Received. En route, sir.
0: I'm going to start the call, put the information in.
1: Received. Thank you, sir.

0: Okay, the cruise is standby for a roll. Check the roll beam. Okay, the cruise is full headed Drake at CD. Check the well-being on a Q5 female. Make statements, no means given. Left her work at Lady in Burlington about 30 minutes ago in an unknown direction. 2025 Toyota Corolla, color blue. 3 Delta, Victor Romeo, 5-3. 3 Delta, Victor Romeo, 5-3. 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
1: Report this. Hey, bye, Abbott.

0: 1061, A6. A6. Sir, I just ran 95 South Linfield down to Route 93. I didn't see any DMVs in the travel lane, although you did have several in the BDL.
1: Appreciate it, sir. Thank you.
0: 1867, I have to thank you.

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1: South by
0: Copfield Road. Sir, I'll get Mass Highway en route for you in East 6. I don't know if you took any calls yet as well. 95 north by the Ferncroft Rorty underneath the Route 1 overpass. Reports of debris all over the roadway that fell off a work truck that continued northbound.
1: 36, I'll check on.
2: Can swing through there as well.
1: I'm right behind you, Sergeant.
2: Very good.

0: know if I can flip it to Ferncroft or if I have to go down to Center Street.
1: Unknown. It sounded like you might have to make the flip at Center Street since the caller said it was right underneath the Route 1 overpass.
2: Hey, 611-94, I just took a call on it. They did say mile marker, 69.
0: Reshoot. I'm southbound approaching the Ferncroft.
3: 1620-286-82, I'm taking 37 from 128 south. I'll check on Sam.
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0: What?
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1: 95 north, prior to 49.
0: Also, thank you. 42.8. Work van was involved in a minor crash and wants a trooper to help exchange information because the other guy won't exchange.
1: Received.

0: 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Code 5, Curve 3, and out the launch.
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1: Negative. I flipped at the cutout by 114. Came northbound, nothing here. I'll continue up to 72.
0: Shoot.

82 to 1194 and those other cruises. So I haven't received any further calls.

0: 1262A6. There is nothing on the E6 side up to the Ferngrove.
1: Crazy, sir. Thank you.
2: It's northbound, just north of the Ferncroft. Some plastic pipes, if you want to just, or plastic tubing, if you want to just have Mass DOT continue.

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0: 1620, sir. Maz0G is taking care of that debris. It's still on the BDL side, RD 17. Code 5 for the north.
1: We change all of your company.
0: 86.
2: 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Contact Danvers PD. We're going off with a 2-car-16. 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

0: 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We're going off with a 2-car 16. 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
1: H6 EMS at Route 93 North, exit 11.
0: 43 EMS. 15 9 7 8 4, good afternoon, call 5.

0: 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A6.
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0: You'll have the south.
2: Received. Thank you, sir. I'll be en route to 93 North for that DMV as well.
0: Sir, thank you, sir.

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0: see you, sir. Passing 111.
1: Hey, 216 for that? Was it north or southbound?
2: Southbound.
3: It's going to be a landscaping company. They just showed up to the lawn. They have a key to the main gate. I'll still check the area, but it looks like it's on a checkout.

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1: Southbound Haverhill.
0: Okay. By exit 106. Tree fell down from the median side, blocking the two left travel lanes. If you can check on that, I'll get Mass Highway started.

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1: 86.
0: Sir, can you stop me on patrols in this area?
1: Yeah, fam. Are you north on Pride of 11?
2: Back on his way, 17. I'm clear inbound. Extend up.
1: Thanks.

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1: Seven is on.
0: Can you assist that cruiser? Northbound is north of Granite Ave on ramp. Should be in the pulp jump all cut out.
1: Receive.
2: Hey, two. Sorry, did they indicate if you can get to it from 106 or you have to go to River Street?
3: Code 22 wasn't too sure of the 6. He just said 106 heading towards Methuen. Unknown if you need to make the flip at River Street.
2: Receive. I'm northbound coming up on River Street. I'll flip there.
3: Sit. Took no further calls at this time.

0: 82-83. 12-91 and myself are 17. Info is exchanged. Both parties on their way.
1: Excellent work, sir.
0: Twelve-91, sir. Thank you for the help.
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0: 1058 A2. So it's going northbound. I didn't see anything on southbound side. Traffic's flowing pretty good in the 2 left lane.
1: Alright, where's it? 9682. It looks like a good Samaritan moved it over to the median right at 107 southbound. I'll continue to 106, but nothing else showing.

0: 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Go ahead, sir.
1: Sir, I'm sure that's what it was. There was traffic congestion on the map, the right way you were talking about.
0: Very easy, sir. Thank you. 812, be 17.
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0: 942. You're going to be the north. Do you mind flying 93 north just after 11? PJP cutout. This is the medical.
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0: 2336 to H6. I'll be on 4 northbound, just north of 11.
1: Received, thank you, sir.
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0: 错不就今天错？
1: Sir, it's going to be a false alarm. The landscaping company has a key to the front gate, which they will secure once they're done with the services here. I also checked all the exterior doors and they're all secure.

0: 1565, you'll set. All set, sir, clearing now.
1: 6 to 86. 86. I don't know if you saw one already, but you saw it go 93 north, just north of 11.
2: 485, yeah, same, code 5.
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2: Thank you.
0: Go ahead, sir. Sir, can you check on the DMV 93 North in the area of exit 33 in the median? The caller stated that the operator appeared to be asleep behind the wheel. Again, blue sedan in the median, 93 North at exit 33.
2: Turn around.
1: 6431, code 5.
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1: 93 notes. Sir, can you assist with the paper exchange? It's going to be 48 past south, right at the low connector exit on the access road.
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0: There are 485 north on the access ramp in the area of Route 3. You will need one tow, no injuries.
1: Received, sir, en route.
3: T-41, sir, I'm coming up to that 6 right now, I'll advise.
0: Richard.

0: 40 A1. Alright, came off the connector at 495 North. I didn't have nothing showing. I'm gonna make the flip back to 80 and see if I can find it in there.
1: Route 2, sir. She wasn't too sure of her 6. She said she was on Route 3, getting on 495 North.
0: Route 3 North, 495 North, Route 3 South.
1: Unknown, sir. She
2: wasn't sure. Okay, she's there.
3: Ava, sir.
4: 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Should be a male born in 52.
3: Stand by.
4: Or if they have any reports of a missing person whose stories are out, we'll report.
3: Briefing.

0: 311A1, I'll be going out with that two cars on the access road, right at the Route 3 ramp onto the access road.
1: Received, sir. Can you confirm if they need a tow?
0: Affirm, standby.
2: Five nine six 5214. 86942.
3: Across the street.
2: So maybe coming up on if 195 South prior to exit 100. It's hard to bring in the center travel lane. If you could safely do so, if you could remove that.
3: Ready, sir. En route.
2: Thank you.
4: Six, sir. What was the six on that? I'm passing 104 now, southbound.
2: Just past Marston, 495 south prior to exit 100 Bravo in the center travel lane.
4: Where is it?
0: 311A1.
1: A1.
0: So those two vehicles pulled off are DMVs. They are not a crash. I'm going to pull up farther north, see if I can see it.
1: Received. Again, just one call on that, Coach.
2: Is that the crash I'm headed to?
4: A2, that tree's off the roadway, not a hazard. Code 17.
0: Received, sir. Thank you.
5: JJ 1382 kilo.
1: Good.
5: So I spoke with Medford. That's going to be a negative on an overdue or a missing party. Is he going to go to Lakey Burlington?
0: EMS isn't here yet, so once they get here, so I'll let you know.
5: Greetings.
0: 1181, that crash is going to be unfounded. I believe it was just those two DMVs back there. They have their own open route.
1: Received, sir. Thank you. 596, you can stand down.
2: 596, copy. All right. Thank you, sir.
6: 5214A1 and 596, that's how you, debris has been removed, all party 17, all lanes open.
1: Found right at the Longfellow for a two car 16, sounds minor in nature.

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2: You take two items, 195 northbound, prior to the Johnson Rest area. First, 9 and 10, Mass, 6 Mike Zulu, 220, 6 MZ, 220, copy 1.
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1: 49.
0: Got it. Vehicle's negative and active. 2010 Mazda CX-9, utility, color black. It's a mail party out of Westboro. Copy one.
1: Copy one.
0: Item 2, Avrar Abdul Malik, born 2001, shows the same address out of Westboro. He's negative and active. Negative KQ.
1: Good, thank you.
2: I'll be 17, Trooper Helms will handle it.
3: Received, sir. Thank you for the help.
2: It's most likely going to be way for him.
0: Received, sir. If that changes, you could just advise me. I let Medford know if anyone calls to reach out to Lady for LinkedIn.

0: 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All set.
1: Six to 782. 94286, I'll be on a 4, all vibes, we're outbound, just F report.
2: Proceed.
1: North, between exit 47 and 48, there's a piece of wood covering two lanes of travel.
3: Okay, proceed, en route.
4: 525 to 434, sir, you can disregard. I'm about to make the flip and grab that piece of wood in between 47 and 48.
3: Okay, received, ma'am. Thank you.

94386. 86. This is technically on Freeport. Boston's already here. They have their own tower. We'll be at 17 shortly.

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1: 495 South, touch and exit 91, low.
0: OPD just called. They're off with those two parties involved in that crash. They pulled off right off Industrial Ave on the low connector. It's going to be by the Sonesta Hotel. That's 30 Industrial Ave in low.
1: Received. I'll be in route.

0: 525 to A6. That piece of wood's been removed from the two travel lanes, 120 north, right at mile marker 47. Placed it right over the guardrail.
1: Received, ma'am. Thank you.
2: 306H4 on Lompa, that crash.

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1: Register. 379, they are southbound passing 33. Should be this short.
2: This is the negative.

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0: That 16 was very minor in nature. Those parties already exchanged upon my arrival. I'll be 5 and 17.
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0: 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It's going to need a tow. Quealy's is on scene.
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0: Ma'am, I'm going to stop 185 northbound just prior to 111 in Haverhill. Can you confirm 14?
1: Go ahead, sir.
0: Ma'am, it's going to be Mass Holland, Sierra 259-38734. Sierra 259-38734. 0109-1990.
1: Stand by.

0: 1620, all set. 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Thank you.
1: So you ready to copy?
0: Go ahead, ma'am.
1: That's 1 in WMS for Felix Tejeda. Failure to register.
0: Received. Thank you.

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0: We got a code 16 right by it. They're coming in Columbia at Buttonwood. I believe it's just a paper chain.
1: Okay, we see.
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3: Sir, 95 North in the area of exit 54 is a DMV left lane. Not in the travel lane, but over towards the barriers.
2: Appreciate being here.
4: Five
1: 96 to help in 5215. 5215 northbound, sir. Just went by exit 84.
3: It looks like Route 3 south, just south of 90. That's DMV in the grass median. Looks like a left rear tire. If you can check on same, please.
1: Very easy, sir. 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

0: 8-6, I'm on a 4.
1: 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We're in the Dunkin' Donuts parking lot on North Shore Road for a blue Toyota. I'm all set here.
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1: 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Thank you, sir.
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1: Yeah, firm. 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
2: BDL
1: 22 is
2: 95 north of
1: 63.
2: Be there in a few minutes.
1: Received. It's a TAM GMC Canyon. It's off the BDL.
2: South of 114. Can I flip at 114?
1: Firm. Edge. Lima, Romeo, Charlie, 6856, gray Nissan.

0: 25 to 5222. You can stand down. I'm passing 68 right now.
1: 2 weeks on your left foot, Parkway, left with a minor 16, insurance info exchange.
2: Stop, Route 1 southbound, just past Wall Street and Danvers.
3: Sir, one call of a gentleman trying to cross Route 1 north of the Army Navy store.
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0: 3336. 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I'll check on that.
1: Where is he, sir?
2: Twelve ninety two eight two. I'll be off with 1620.

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1: 86.
0: I just passed 1 south by the Army Navy store, nothing showing on that.
1: 3-6, sir.
0: 782, copy is direct, thank you, sir.
1: Party, or you didn't notice anyone?
0: It was unfounded, the best I can tell.

0: 1620
1: is on, sir.
0: I did forget. 1292.
1: Go ahead, sir.
0: I gave it a left, clear.
1: A front.
0: 495 northbound, the area of 115 by the Whittier Tech High School. She stated that she saw two juveniles just standing there near the guardrail on the BDL side.
2: Precinct, sir, Albola, northbound at 110 now.
3: All right, I entered northbound prior to 27, made it all the way down to the cloverleaf. Nothing showing at this time, unless you have a call back.
4: Received no additional calls. Might have exchanged information and carried on their way. Sir, just took a call for a two-car, 93 north at mile marker, 25.4 in the left lane. It's going to involve that New York erratic vehicle, gray Nissan Rogue.
5: She has AAA en route. She was involved in a minor crash. Just waiting for AAA.
6: As soon as I check on this one up by 90, I will go and check that.
5: Received, thank you.
6: A4.
7: Sir, I'm southbound, about to make a flip at 24. I'll provide some lights. I'm about 25.5.
6: Received, thank you, sir. A4 to 1408, starting up city side for two.
8: Receive. Just be advised, my portable's not working properly.

0: 345-85. You got an ETA on McGarvey?
1: Hey, Coop. I'll be on the 7 with the 1 male party. Call is all set.
2: Repeat, sir.
1: 2293, all set.
3: I-9, sir, thank you. OA, be advised, one of the operators on scene of that code 16 is requesting fire and EMS. Stoneham Fire has been dispatched.
2: Proceed.

0: Gateway 4. Sir, Coast 22, they're requesting a trooper for a green card. There's no injuries, but one party does not speak English. You're going to be northbound just prior to Montvale in the right lane.
1: 1408's officer.
0: I know that this is a vector.
2: There's two separate incidences. The first call we took about 20 minutes ago was northbound prior to Montvale in the breakdown lane, not the left lane.
0: That's affirmed. She said someone passed her in the left lane, they were off in the right.
1: 2372 or 1597, copy direct.
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0: 1292A2. Swung the area from Broad Street up to 118 in Amesbury. Nothing showing. B17.
1: Briefing, sir. Just the one call.

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1: You gone,
0: ma'am, do you know if we have any DREs on? 1408 is requesting a DRE for that code 1693 North at 25.
1: No one on the schedule would have to be a call out. Are they coming back to the barracks?
2: Apologize.
1: Where's it?

0: 1444 to 345. I'm with McGavie's now. We'll be to you in approximately 30 seconds.
1: Hey, Steve, man. Thank you.

0: 5225 to 86. That DMV south of 114 is going to be on its way. I'll be 17.
1: 86 station, A left lane, 495 northbound, Woburn is going to be taken while Tedisco soaks up his DMV in the median.

A319-15. Sir, northbound at the 495 North interchange. Disabled, she's saying she's in a bad spot. It was a paper exchange earlier, but apparently her vehicle's not working. If you could just go check that out. Received, so I'll go check that out. All right, received. You're looking for a black Volkswagen Tiguan.

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1: Sir, I'll be off of that 3 car. Code 16.
0: Read it.
1: Be advised, we're off in the BDL.
0: Read.
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3: Three North, coming up to Treble Cove.
2: Sir, I'm just going to reroute you southbound just after 495 for a potential vehicle fire. Chelmsford fire is en route.

0: 3.
1: Alpha 3.
0: Just south of 495 on, I'm on the northbound side. I passed a Range Rover with its hood up, BDL side. No smoke or fire visible. Looks like Chelmsford Fire's going off with it now.
1: All right, received, sir. I got it from Chelmsford. No further calls, so.
2: Two zero nine two, y'all set.
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0: 1676, you all set?
1: All set. A92, all set.
2: Mike Lawson. Just occurred 52 Hammond Street. They're looking to stop and hold Mass Reg 5, Foxtrot Golf Victor 675, FGV 67. The operator displayed a handgun at 52 Hammond Street. Vehicle comes back on a 2019 Honda Civic Black to a party out of 324 Granite Street, Quincy, Mass. 10-5 FGV 67 to revoke insurance on a 2019 Honda Civic Color Black. 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

0: 1915 B3. 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
1: Paperwork. Sir, paper exchange complete. 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

0: 1080-83. Sir, I'll be on a 478 James Ave in Tewksbury for a follow-up.
1: Racing.

A4 to A4 Area Patrol is one call of an erratic failure to maintain lanes traveling Mystic Valley Parkway towards the Medford Street Rotary. 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
1: A1.
0: Yes, sir. Is there any call, road debris, 93 non dash coming between the second and third travel lane? I removed that. The garbage truck got a blowout, made it all the way to the infield dash and roll. You already got road service on the way. I'll be 17.
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0: 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We'll be clearing shortly. He had a medical procedure this morning. Both vehicles are towed.
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0: Sir, 93 North, north of 35 at the lane drop. Two car code 16 involved in a yellow school bus. No kids on board, no injuries.
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0: Step
1: for the school bus.
0: Confirm, sir. The two trucks are kind of connected. Hello. School bus is stuck in the back of it.
1: Proceed. I'll start calling.

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0: Sir, I'm calling the Abbott, Mount Vernon, Morrissey. 5 Papa Hotel, Juliet 26 just took off me in a traffic stop.
1: Which way?
0: Okay, we're currently sitting in dead stop traffic at the UMass, at the UMass train station here.
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0: clear, Mark. Be there. 2 Mike.
1: Two coming through Kazusko.
2: Okay, I don't have my lights on. I'm not pursuing him. He's on the other side of the road. He's going to the set of lights here. He went Mount Vernon Street.

0: 1038 to AFON. Sir, on a stop, 107 northbound at mile marker 1.8. Can you start me to this? Goes for a bike. All set over here.
1: Behind it now?

0: 22-11. If you want to go down and take that your next left and check that parking lot, please.
1: Just pass me. It's going to be UMass at Morrissey. Trying to get back on to Morrissey.
2: Morrissey inbound or Elba?
1: He's leaving Morrissey's campus right now, trying to get on to Morrissey. I had to flip around.
2: Winfield.
1: Still in traffic, yeah.
3: 95 North, exit 53. Stated that Woburn's en route.
2: Use caution in the colony.
1: He bailed out.
4: What's this?
5: Vehicle's unoccupied.
2: Have a description.
5: Negative. It was empty when I pulled up.
0: The black male, approximately 35 years old, and he has dreadlocks. A white t-shirt.
5: Page 6, it's Saratel here.
3: Page 5.
2: Where is the car? Is it on Morrissey unoccupied?
5: Currently parked, exiting UMass at Boston's campus just prior to Morrissey, right that way. Don't know the name of the street.

0: 53, sir, moving.
1: In the area, right? 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
0: Appreciate it, thank you.
2: Alright, Station H, another occupant of the motor vehicle said he went towards Mount Vernon. Went back towards Mount Vernon.
0: Alright, Richard, southbound Wakefield.

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1: Route 3 South, Prada 495.
0: Sir, from Low PD, they received a 911 hang up. No answer on the call back. Somewhere in the area of 485 North, mile marker 90.3. Just in your travels, if you see any DMVs, you can check on them, please.
1: Where is he? I'll be hopping on 495 North, about 1 mic.
2: Parsons on scene said she thinks the suspect may have gone back to the vehicle. Somebody sitting on the vehicle?
3: 942.
2: Received.

Okay, H6, if you wouldn't mind, it's already sat at toll, please. It's going to be pretty cheap compass. We're going to be UMass coming out to Marcy. H6, can you advise UMass, please, to shut down a rotary temporarily going out to Marcy? Traffic's back on this.

0: 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The on-ramp's going to be shut down.
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1: I'm on the phone.
0: I'll add all the operator information. Thank you, sir.
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0: 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D1's coming back, no record found.
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94286. 86. 1540 is waiting for the tail. I'll be 17.

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0: Air 5 to Westover on state. Code 5, crew 200 to Worcester.
1: C-1729. 1548 in the patrols that were involved in this incident. UMass has them on camera as of 5 to 10 minutes ago in the back of the BC High main building. If you guys, if someone could just stage on Mount Vernon.
2: Is there anything further on that 911 hang-up?
3: Negative.
4: Do you turn that way?

0: 7372 to A4 for myself and 1597. We'll be 17. Just a verbal dispute.
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0: Sir, if you don't mind, can you throw a civilian transport into the log for me while I was searching for the suspect? It's going to be one juvenile from the Globe to 257 East Cottage Street. And give you my mileage when you're ready.
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0: 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That's going to be unfounded from Route 3, 495 up to 93.
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0: Sir, UMass just put out to me they think he's locked in a porta potty. If you can have a cruiser meet a UMass cop out on Mount Vernon Street, they believe he's in a porta potty right now. It's locked.
2: 942 is on Mount Vernon right now.
0: Okay, an officer's gonna come meet you right now.
2: Steve, I'm right at the Ruth Babson Academy.
3: H-6. Yeah, behind BC High, UMass is en route to a locked porta potty that locks from the inside.
2: We got multiple crews in the room.
3: You can meet the lieutenant on Mount Vernon Street and she'll direct you in.

from UMass cameras, updated. Black male, heavy build, gray shirt, was last seen running towards Mount Vernon at 1721.

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0: 1848 cruise in the area. Is anyone over by BC High? 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
2: 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Come back to a Honda HRV. Looks like it's saying it was expired in 2012.

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1: What I was given was UMass behind BC High, and the lieutenant would direct you. The lieutenant would direct you guys in. That's all I have.
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0: Received, sir. This is...
1: United States, all set. H will be directly next to that football field.
0: 5-9, sir.
1: Go ahead, ma'am.
0: I'm unsure if the New Hampshire RMB is having issues. This is the second listing I've seen from their state today that show two separate vehicles and two separate registrations on the same return. The top return comes back to a 2025 Honda HRV color blue, and that expired 5/31/2026.
1: If we're, sorry, can you send the north? We have a north patrol tonight.
0: This is a consistent problem. I'll speak to New Hampshire if they have anything to say.
1: Very easy, that'll be helpful. Thank you.
2: There's a DMV MBTA bus blocking one of the lanes. People are coming right up off behind it. I have another mission.
1: Received him out.
2: Thank you, sir.
1: A4, I'll make my way to Woodland Road.
2: So it's on the southbound side, right at the Gillis pumping station.
1: Greasy, sir.

Mount Vernon Street, UMass is chasing. Okay. Mount Vernon headed over toward Harbor Point. Point, South Point Drive.

0: Beach. I'm right there. What was that again? Telephone truck.
1: Yeah, South 45, South Point Drive, heading up towards the MBTA bus.

0: 2211 HQ, next number when you're ready.
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0: 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I'm Mr. Rhodes out of Springfield.
1: December.
0: 2211, what's the six? UMass at Harbor Point, just come to the light, sir. Right down all the way.

0: 1540 to 2211. 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
1: He's being transported 86 by 942.
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0: Yeah, Dante's negative 14 at this time. Open firearms cases and he's suspended.
1: Proceed, sir. Thank you.

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0: Sir, that MBTA bus left prior to my arrival. I'll be 17.
1: Received.

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0: 1239. If you had any calls of a two car southbound on 93 just prior to exit 32, it's all set. The paper exchange are on their way.
1: Receive, sir. Thank you.

1548-6. Schlager secured the vehicle in the back of Hotel 6. I'll be up booking shortly.

0: 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One female transport LAE, the on ramp to 95 North is back open. All cruisers up to you.
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0: Hey, 1-8-40.
1: 93 southbound, coming up to 495.
0: Sir, 495 northbound, just north of Route 3, mile marker 90.3 for a 3 car. They're requesting EMS, and I'll start 1, so.
1: 2741-86. Can you copy Andy when you're ready? Brandon. This is going to be 126-847, and the address is going to be 263 East Carter Street, Apartment 2. 263 East Carter Street, Apartment 2, reunited with his family, 17.
2: Steve, 18 up here.

0: Hey, the A1 Cruises. I spoke to one involved party. They said two vehicles are off in the right lane. One is in the left. It's unsafe to move over at this time.
1: Has 2179 495 northbound, right of the Chelsea Run there, I'll let up that way.

Hey, 1263, just be advised, I believe one of the vehicles might be off in the median.

0: 1915 81. I'm going on a 4 southbound on 495 as part of the connector.
1: Southbound receipt. I'll update them. Thank you.
0: EMS on a 4 as well. Start a tow for at least one at this point.

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1: All set, thank you.
0: D40, Tail 1, I'll be on the floor.
2: Hey, A1 to 643, it might just be a single car. She's up in the median. I started EMS for a panic attack.
3: Hey, Dave, I'm northbound, passing 102-103.

0: Station 8 of the 495 Area Patrol. Splinco 22 reporting a vehicle off into the median. It doesn't appear to be a crash, but is stuck. You may need help getting back on the highway. 495 northbound, mile marker 102.5, described as a black sedan.
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2: A1 to Station A and 379. That should be the same one, 643 is off with.
0: Previous.
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1: Massachusetts, two Golf, Bravo, Delta, 7-9. Toyota, Sedan, owner off as well. Copy two.
2: A1, vehicle 3. The BMW SUV, Mass, Charlie Papa, 980. TP980, Cayman Islands plate. Female, owner off. Take 4381.
0: What?
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0: Send it.
2: 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Again, New Hampshire 509-9929, Toyota Camry, operated by Matholen Sierra, 445-68672, Sierra 445-68672.
0: Rich Schuster, I have quarters in room for that.
1: K15A1, start a second tow for a BMW SUV, please. Surprise, little fleet, second tow.
0: 32.

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1: Breathing.

0: So 495 north, 1 mile prior to 104, of the left lane taken behind Cody's and 643.
1: Okay, okay.

0: 86 Airfield, we'll call up and arrive, 93 North, pass negative 9. No plate on the vehicle, just come back. Code 22 is reporting that it's a white BMW SUV. One call.
1: 1676, how's that?

14. That's a... Sir, if you could just grab Jack to try to swap this tire out.

0: 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Boston Road Western.
1: So can you just check the off ramp for 87? See if there is a vehicle that's having tire change issues over there. Just advise.
0: Receive. I know there's one on the main line around 87 in a safe spot, but I'll check the room.
1: Received. It's from OnStar. They didn't give me too much. Just wanted a welfare check on the gentleman. Apparently the vehicle fell off the jack and he's just sitting there.
0: The northbound off-ramp.
1: Affirmative, sir. That's what I got. They didn't know if he was still on the highway prior to the exit or on the off-ramp.
0: Received. Description of the vehicle.
1: White SUV is what they gave me, sir. The OnStar person was passerby.

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Sir, can you make your way to 93 South at the on-ramp to exit 27 from Montville for minivan DMV in the first travel lane?

0: 840. Might be a 16 behind us, according to one of these parties driving by. I'll make the flip once he hooks us up.
1: Brucey, I'll start that way. I have to get behind the vehicle anyway to let the tow get in front.
2: Hey, 1-2-19-15. I just got off the phone with one of the parties involved. One of them is off in the breakdown lane. The other one is refusing to move out of the first travel lane. 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
0: 340,

0: Montana 40. 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Again, one of the vehicles is in the breakdown lane. The other one should be in the right travel lane.
1: Did they report injuries?
0: No injuries. 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The other party just refusing to get out of the first lane.

0: 2179-83. Alpha 3. Sir, I'm going northbound. There's a brush fire. 495 southbound. Just south of Route 3. I'm going to make the flip for it if you can start that. Chelmsford, fire.
1: Receive, sir.
2: A-40-1, did that code 22 say I could get up from over the street? I'd have to make the flip at Route 38.
0: You should be able to make the flip at Woburn Street.

0: Positive. What was that, 6 again?
1: 485 South, just south of Route 3. It's on the main line.

0: 1-8-40. Just getting more calls. There should be a Mount Prada exit 89 southbound. The vehicle refusing to move out of the first travel lane. He should be pulling a trailer with another vehicle on it.
1: A321-79. Shops have been notified during route.

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0: 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Lanes are back open, I'll be 17.
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1: Steve, cruiser, no.

0: 1408 A4. A4. 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
1: Negative, sir, just the one.
0: See, that can be unfounded.
1: 36.

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1: Sir, I'm Hamden, Pride of Dudley. Could I have another cruiser slide this way? If no state is close, if we could just get Boston to slide over.
2: 1973 is in the area. I'll head over to you.
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1: 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Just gonna get exit orders.
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0: 86 stage of air patrols. We've got one call of a code 16, Morrissey, in the area of Mount Vernon. Sound like the parties might be arguing. Nine 6586, I'm going off of the 16 at Pazuzco.
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0: We only came in from 93 northbound Milton near Boulevard.
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0: When you clear northbound, prior to exit 11, Milton EMS en route to code 16. Probably one of the same. 965.
2: 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They're looking for a female trooper that could assist for a prisoner booking. Any female troopers could assist NOLA PD.
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2: 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They're all set to know with coming from Milton. Gotta head over.
3: Thank you.

0: 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I'll be 17 from this data. 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
0: 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They could get us from exit 9.

0: 86860 Patrol, no call of a possible domestic dispute. Quincy Shore Drive at Webster Street. Looking for a black SUV and a male party that was next to a bicycle. Code 22 reports she saw both parties striking each other. I have a call back if we need it. Station H, if you could start Quincy that way as well.
1: H6, what's the 6?
0: Quincy Shore at Webster Street. Looking for a black SUV. And the male party was on a bicycle.
1: Proceed.

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